0: sense of their personalities, and also talk to the assistant coaches about them. So for reporters, it's kind of super valuable weekend to just get insight about who these players are. But, you know, if a rookie is struggling this weekend or looks great, it's hard to put too much stock into it, knowing how much things could change when training camp opens.
1: Okay. Since we haven't had a chance to speak to you since the draft, maybe just your 10,000-foot view, the recap. What was your takeaway from the draft in this rookie class?
0: With the draft itself, it's kind of funny. It's almost as if the Saints have maybe finally learned that it's okay to not trade all your draft assets and just use what you have. I know there's all those rumors flying around right before the draft that they were going to make trade up possibly, and I just couldn't understand why they would do that. And I thought the way they approached the draft this year was good. I thought that wide receiver was their biggest need, and they definitely filled that with three wide receivers. So, you know, as far as needs go, I think they addressed the number of them, but I know I've talked up wide receivers for months, so I'm very excited to see those guys in particular this weekend, and especially Jordan Tyson.
1: Jordan Tyson's going to wear zero. We learned that today. That was Ugo Amadi, wasn't it?
0: It was.
1: He's not the first zero in Saints history, but probably the most the wealthiest zero in Saints history. Is that fair?
0: He might be. They're only allowed to wear zero for the past couple of years, right? It hasn't been very long at all. So when Tyson picked that, I was like, oh, okay, that's interesting. I would not have guessed that was the number he was going to go with.
1: It was his college number, so I guess that makes sense. He gets to snag that. There was the short video of Tyson and Tyler Shuck meeting. Give me a sense, getting to know Tyler Shuck, as little as you have over the last year, how you think he handles right now being the guy with this rookie class coming in.
0: I really think that he has taken a great approach to this role ever since he got here. And, you know, I know all my answers at the moment are super positive, right?
1: The
0: approach to the draft, right?
1: Yes.
0: Tyler Shuck's doing well. Maybe that just underscores kind of how everyone is thinking right now. It's that time of the year where there's hope. But I wrote this last summer. I talked to Shuck for an interview for, I think we sat down for 2 hours and just talked for a long time. And, you know, he at that point had already made a lot of strides towards becoming a good teammate, working out with the guys, things like that. And I think that he understands what this role takes. It's not just the role specifically on the field, but in New Orleans specifically, you need to be part of the community. If anyone has been paying attention, he has been at every single event.
1: Yeah.
0: To the point where I'm like, are you going to sleep at some point? and so all of that's great. And I think that it's the right approach. I think that, you know, now he has a chance to have his teammates look at him as the guy when last year that was different. But at the end of the day, he does have to prove it on the field. And I think he knows and has said he only played a few games last year. So we really won't know for a long time if he's going to be able to translate this thing long term. But I think right now in the offseason, you really can't ask for more from him.
1: Kat Terrell's our guest, ESPN.com at Kat_Terrell. Aside from Jordan Tyson, who's a rookie this weekend, for whatever reason, maybe you're most interested to see?
0: Oh, that's a good question. It might be boring to say receiver again. I think that the three receivers are pretty uniquely different. And so, Barron Brown is going to be more of a kick returner, but or at least right now he is. So I'm interested to see that. But maybe Lorenzo Styles. You know, I know some of these guys, that's not a receiver, but I'm also excited to see him. I was going to say Bryce Lance, but maybe Lorenzo Styles. I'm kind of intrigued. I know it's the other Styles brother, but I want to see what he can do on the field.
1: I mean, when you run a sub-4.3, you're going to get people's attention, right?
0: Oh, yeah, of course. Like, everyone's going to be talking about that for several weeks when we have nothing to talk about until OTAs really start.
1: Do you?
0: But that's exciting. Like, it's exciting